0: Big hits going to five. It's Brian Adams and Run to You. And your more music Tuesday evening into the 8 o'clock hour we go. We got Pat Benatar, Eric Carmen, and Pebbles coming up. It's Elton John, Sir Elton John to you, actually. Sad song, Say So Much, going to five.
1: Yeah.

Big Hits going to 5 at 5 minutes. Aaron, treat me right. Two more music Tuesday evening. Mostly clear tonight. Low 61 degrees. Your full weather forecast is coming up. Got Pebbles on the way, too. It's Eric Carmen right now. He's got the hungry eyes. Big Hits, Cool 105.

0: Big Hits, Kona 105 Pebbles, Mercedes Boy. 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We have more big hits coming up, of course. It's what we do here at Cool 105. 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

tonight, mostly clear and comfortable, a low of 61. Tomorrow, mostly sunny and warmer with a slight increase in humidity, a high of 88. Tomorrow night, mostly clear and mild, a low of 68. Then on Thursday, a mix of sun and clouds with scattered showers and storms developing in the afternoon with a cold front on approach. A few storms may be on the strong side. It will be hot and very humid, a high of 90. I'm NBC5 meteorologist Andrew Brodsky.

Big Hits Go 105 and Emotion and Obsession on your More Music Tuesday evening. It'll be mostly clear tonight, low 61 degrees. Your full weather forecast coming up. The theme song to the greatest horror movie of the 1980s. Yes, I'm talking about Mannequin. Starship right now. Nothing's going to stop us now. Big Hits Go 105.

0: Big Hits Go 105, the Backstreet Boys, and everybody. On your More Music Tuesday evening. Sarah back in tomorrow with the Cool Lunchtime Jam. Of course, she loves to play big hits for your lunch hour. Does it every weekday from noon to 1. 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
1: 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And freezing. 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
13: Mostly clear and comfortable, a low of 61. Tomorrow, mostly sunny and warmer with a slight increase in humidity, a high of 88. Tomorrow night, mostly clear and mild, a low of 68. Then on Thursday, a mix of sun and clouds with scattered showers and storms developing in the afternoon with a cold front on approach. A few storms may be on the strong side. It will be hot and very humid, a high of 90. I'm NBC5 meteorologist Andrew Grotsky.

Make It School 105. John Mellencamp with Jack and Diane kicking off the 9 o'clock hour. Heart coming up. Peter Gabriel on the way to the Romantics right now. What I Like About You. 105.

Big Hits, going to five. It's Heart and Never. New more music Tuesday evening. Skies will be mostly clear tonight. Temperature will drop down to 61 degrees. Your full weather forecast is, of course, coming up. Michael Jackson and Gloria Estefan on the way, too. It's Peter Gabriel right now with Sledgehammer. Big Hits, cool 105.

0: Big Hits Cool 105, Gloria Estefan asking you kindly to turn the beat around. Your more music Tuesday evening. John Brooks back in tomorrow, and it's Wednesday, and it's summertime. So that can only mean one thing. He's going to spin the wheel of meat, and someone is going to win a specialty meat pack of more than a dozen pounds of your favorite cuts from Greg's Meat Market in Middlebury, top sirloin and pork tenderloin and bacon and sweet sausage. And it's making my mouth water just talking about the wheel of meat. Tomorrow morning with John Brooks, every Wednesday, all summer long, Greg's Meat Market in Middlebury is the place to be. Stay tuned. More big hits coming up. Michael Cimbello and Prince next.
1: I had the weirdest dream last night. 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
12: Tonight,
11: mostly clear and comfortable, a low of 61. Tomorrow, mostly sunny and warmer with a slight increase in humidity, a high of 88. Tomorrow night, mostly clear and mild, a low of 68. Then on Thursday, a mix of sun and clouds with scattered showers and storms developing in the afternoon with a cold front on approach. A few storms may be on the strong side. It will be hot and very humid, a high of 90. I'm NBC5 meteorologist Andrew Grotsky.

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1: Big Hits, going to five, it's Prince, Kiss. Your more music Tuesday evening. Rod Stewart coming up right now. It's Tears for Fears.

0: Big Hits Kona 5, Amy Grant, in every heartbeat on your More Music Tuesday evening. I'm Joey D saying goodnight, though. It's time for me to get out of here. Have a great rest of your Tuesday. I'll talk to you again tomorrow night. And, well, don't worry. The Big Hits, of course, will continue with Thomas Dolby, The Police, and Madonna coming up.
1: Another day at the same old job. Wait, didn't I just do this? No, I'm stuck in a loop. Same job, same routine, same boredom.
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15: Mostly clear and comfortable, a low of 61. Tomorrow, mostly sunny and warmer with a slight increase in humidity, a high of 88. Tomorrow night, mostly clear and mild, a low of 68. Then on Thursday, a mix of sun and clouds with scattered showers and storms developing in the afternoon with a cold front on approach. A few storms may be on the strong side. It will be hot and very humid, a high of 90. I'm NBC5 meteorologist Andrew Grotsky.

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13: Tonight, mostly clear and comfortable, a low of 61. Tomorrow, mostly sunny and warmer with a slight increase in humidity, a high of 88. Tomorrow night, mostly clear and mild, a low of 68. Then on Thursday, a mix of sun and clouds with scattered showers and storms developing in the afternoon with a cold front on approach. A few storms may be on the strong side. It will be hot and very humid, a high of 90. I'm NBC5 meteorologist Andrew Grotsky. We'll be right back.

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12: Mostly clear and comfortable, a low of 61. Tomorrow, mostly sunny and warmer with a slight increase in humidity, a high of 88. Tomorrow night, mostly clear and mild, a low of 68. Then on Thursday, a mix of sun and clouds with scattered showers and storms developing in the afternoon with a cold front on approach. A few storms may be on the strong side. It will be hot and very humid, a high of 90. I'm NBC5 meteorologist Andrew Brodsky.

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2: I had the weirdest dream last night. I was floating through the air when suddenly a hibachi grill appeared. Steak sizzling, shrimp flipping, zucchini in the air. A volcano erupted in slow motion, but it was made of onion. Is this Kodo?
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9: Tonight, mostly clear and comfortable, a low of 61. Tomorrow, mostly sunny and warmer with a slight increase in humidity, a high of 88. Tomorrow night, mostly clear and mild, a low of 68. Then on Thursday, a mix of sun and clouds with scattered showers and storms developing in the afternoon with a cold front on approach. A few storms may be on the strong side. It will be hot and very humid, a high of 90. I'm NBC5 meteorologist Andrew Grotsky. We'll be right back.

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7: Tonight, mostly clear and comfortable, a low of 61. Tomorrow, mostly sunny and warmer with a slight increase in humidity, a high of 88. Tomorrow night, mostly clear and mild, a low of 68. Then on Thursday, a mix of sun and clouds with scattered showers and storms developing in the afternoon with a cold front on approach. A few storms may be on the strong side. It will be hot and very humid, a high of 90. I'm NBC5 meteorologist Andrew Krotsky. We'll be right back.

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2: I had the weirdest dream last night. I was floating through the air when suddenly a hibachi grill appeared. Steak sizzling, shrimp flipping, zucchini in the air. A volcano erupted in slow motion, but it was made of onion. Is this Kodo?
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Cool summer weather across the region expected today. High pressure stays nearby, giving us a mostly sunny sky. It does turn warmer and a bit more humid, a high of 88. Tonight, mostly clear and mild, a low of 68. Tomorrow, a mix of sun and clouds with scattered showers and storms developing in the afternoon. It will be hot and very humid, a high of 90. Friday does turn drier with just a spot shower or storm left over. Aside from that, expect a mix of sun and clouds, a high of 81 with lower humidity arriving late in the day. I'm NBC5 meteorologist Andrew Grotsky.

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6: Got beautiful summer weather across the region expected today. High pressure stays nearby, giving us a mostly sunny sky. It does turn warmer and a bit more humid, a high of 88. Tonight, mostly clear and mild, a low of 68. Tomorrow, a mix of sun and clouds with scattered showers and storms developing in the afternoon. It will be hot and very humid, a high of 90. Friday does turn drier with just a spot shower or storm left over. Aside from that, expect a mix of sun and clouds. A high of 81 with lower humidity arriving late in the day. I'm NBC5 meteorologist Andrew Grotsky.

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10: Got beautiful summer weather across the region expected today. High pressure stays nearby, giving us a mostly sunny sky. It does turn warmer and a bit more humid, a high of 88. Tonight, mostly clear and mild, a low of 68. Tomorrow, a mix of sun and clouds with scattered showers and storms developing in the afternoon. It will be hot and very humid, a high of 90. Friday does turn drier with just a spot shower or storm left over. Aside from that, expect a mix of sun and clouds. A high of 81 with lower humidity arriving late in the day. I'm NBC5 meteorologist Andrew Grotsky.

Big Hits Cool 105. Good morning, John Brooks here with the More Music Morning Show. It's going to be a sunny day today, a little warm today. High around 88. Even warmer tomorrow. Hot, humid tomorrow. Chance of late-day thunderstorms. High tomorrow 90. Get you a full update on that forecast coming up in the next couple of minutes. Right now, it's Dan Hart.

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It is Wheel of Meat Wednesday. We got that amazing Boxo meat from Greg's Meat Market every month. 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We will give you the chance to spin to win coming up a little later on this morning. And we've got those tickets to go see Chicago and Styx in concert at the Bank NH Pavilion. 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

0: Cold. Kids Cool 105, that is Madonna. John Brooks here with the More Music Morning Show later on this morning. The 80s at 8 got the number one song from this day in 1989. Got another huge 89 hit from Cher coming up this morning. Right here on the 80s at 8, the most fun way to kick off your workday. Get your forecast details on the way next.
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15: Got beautiful summer weather across the region expected today. High pressure stays nearby, giving us a mostly sunny sky. It does turn warmer and a bit more humid, a high of 88. Tonight, mostly clear and mild, a low of 68. Tomorrow, a mix of sun and clouds with scattered showers and storms developing in the afternoon. It will be hot and very humid, a high of 90. Friday does turn drier with just a spot shower or storm left over. Aside from that, expect a mix of sun and clouds. A high of 81 with lower humidity arriving late in the day. I'm NBC5 meteorologist Andrew Grotsky.

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Big Kit's Cool 105 Champlain Valley forecast. It's going to be warm today. Sunny, nice summertime weather here. A high of 88. Tomorrow, hot and humid. Chance of a late-day thunderstorm with a high of 90. Looks like we're going to see some more rain on to Friday, too. But the weekend is looking great. We'll get you details on that coming up next couple minutes, along with the headlines at 5:55. Right now, it's the Romantics. Big Hits, Cool 105.

0: Hits Cool 105 as Cindy Lauper. Good morning. I am John Brooks with the More Music Morning Show. We got your headlines. We got your forecast on the way. We got more music with Nikki French on the way next. Let's check in with Brett and Brenda at Exit 18 Equipment.
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9: Good morning from NBC 5 News. I'm Erica Love. Burlington police are investigating the third gunfire incident this week. It happened Tuesday night in the Old North End near Johnson Street. Police say no one was injured. One suspect was taken into custody. Two other gunfire incidents from Sunday morning are still under investigation. Two Vermont men will pay $35,000 and remove a trail they allegedly built in the Mount Mansfield State Forest. The Attorney General's office says the men illegally built 8,000 feet of mountain bike trails and cut down more than 300 trees. The settlement was approved last week. An Amazon facility is set to open tomorrow in Champlain, New York. The site will be used to speed up distribution and offer next-day or same-day delivery in the North Country. The company is currently hiring. Democrat Graham Plattner has until next week to decide if he will resign from Maine's Senate race. A growing number of supporters, including Vermont's Bernie Sanders, have encouraged him to step aside after new sexual assault allegations surfaced. Plattner has denied the claims. For NBC 5 News, I'm Erica Love.
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10: Got beautiful summer weather across the region expected today. High pressure stays nearby, giving us a mostly sunny sky. It does turn warmer and a bit more humid, a high of 88. Tonight, mostly clear and mild, a low of 68. Tomorrow, a mix of sun and clouds with scattered showers and storms developing in the afternoon. afternoon, it will be hot and very humid, a high of 90. Friday does turn drier with just a spot shower or storm left over. Aside from that, expect a mix of sun and clouds, a high of 81 with lower humidity arriving late in the day. I'm NBC5 meteorologist Andrew Grotzky.
8: Right now, mostly sunny. It's 63 in Burlington, 65 in Plattsburgh, and that's what's happening now.

0: 105 as Billy Joel. Good morning, John Brooks here with the More Music Morning Show. Jam-packed show this morning. So much going on. We got your tickets to go see Styx and Chicago in concert at the Bank NH Pavilion later this month. We've got the Wheel of Meat coming up this morning. Couple chances for you to win. Be standing by for that. Forecast today, it's going to be mostly sunny, warm, more humid. High up around 88. Clear tonight, goes down to 68. Now, tomorrow, a mixture of sun and clouds, scattered afternoon showers and thunderstorms. The high tomorrow, 90. But Friday, a mixture of sun and clouds, just the chance of a leftover morning shower. It'll become less humid as the day goes on, with a high on Friday, 81. Right now, we've got partly cloudy skies. It's 63 in Burlington. It's 65 in Plattsburgh.
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0: Big Hits, Cool 105, that is Hadaway. It's a more music morning show. Got your headlines on the way, brought to you by Wally's Place Bagels and Deli. 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
2: Good morning from NBC 5 News. I'm Erica Love. Burlington police are investigating the third gunfire incident this week. It happened Tuesday night in the Old North End near Johnson Street. Police say no one was injured. One suspect was taken into custody. Two other gunfire incidents from Sunday morning are still under investigation. Two Vermont men will pay $35,000 and remove a trail they allegedly built in the Mount Mansfield State Forest. The Attorney General's office says the men illegally built 8,000 feet of mountain bike trails and cut down more than 300 trees. The settlement was approved last week. An Amazon facility is set to open tomorrow in Champlain, New York. The site will be used to speed up distribution and offer next-day or same-day delivery in the North Country. The company is currently hiring. Democrat Graham Plattner has until next week to decide if he will resign from Maine's Senate race. A growing number of supporters, including Vermont's Bernie Sanders, have encouraged him to step aside after new sexual assault allegations surfaced. Plattner has denied the claims. For NBC 5 News, I'm Erica Love.
3: Got beautiful summer weather across the region expected today. High pressure stays nearby, giving us a mostly sunny sky. It does turn warmer and a bit more humid, a high of 88. Tonight, mostly clear and mild, a low of 68. Tomorrow, a mix of sun and clouds with scattered showers and storms developing in the afternoon. It will be hot and very humid, a high of 90. Friday does turn drier with just a spot shower or storm left over. Aside from that, expect a mix of sun and clouds. A high of 81 with lower humidity arriving late in the day. I'm NBC5 meteorologist Andrew Grotzky.
0: It is mostly sunny right now, 63 in Burlington, 65 in Plattsburgh, and that's what's happening now. More music. 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

0: Big Hits Cool 105. That's Lenny Kravitz. It ain't over. It's 6:38. Good morning. John Brooks here with the More Music Morning Show. Breaking news. Breaking news. This from Channel 3 last night. This story broke around 6:14 last evening. Just so you know, here's the story. We're still very much in the throes of summer, with the longest days of the year still with us, and some of the hottest weather of the year still likely to come. While the days are still long across Vermont and the North Country, they're not quite as long as they used to be earlier in the summer, toward the summer solstice on June 21st. On July 7th, we still have 15 hours and 23 minutes of daytime, which is only 9 minutes less daylight than the longest day of the year. But today marks an inevitable benchmark. The first day of the year where daylight is lost at a rate of more than a minute per day. I blame global warming. This cycle described in the breaking news story at 6:14 last evening has been going on for, well, a while now. Some say thousands of years. Some say billions of years. I don't know. It depends where you get your science from. Breaking stuff there. That's mostly Edward R. Murrow award-winning stuff. Mostly sunny, warm today, more humid. High today, 88. Right now, we've got the sunshine, 63. Burlington, 65 in Plattsburgh.
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0: It's 6:41, time for birthdays and anniversaries. It is Wednesday, 8th day of July, 2026. Happy birthday, Ann Kent in Saranac, New York. Art Limacher in Milton and Audrey Sawyer of South Burlington. Happy birthday, Davis Curtis in Burlington, Harry Hinrich, sir, in East Barry, and Kathy Peltier in East Barry. Birthday wishes going out to Mary Place in Hinesburg, Randall Sands in Burlington, Sherry Mahady in Essex Junction, and Teresa Smith in St. Albans. Celebrity birthdays, actress Kim Darby was in Rich Man, Poor Man, and True Grit, of course. Streets of San Francisco, she's 79. Actress Angelica Houston, Prissy's Honor, Adam's Family Movie, 75. Kevin Bacon, 68. Maya Hawke from Stranger Things, 28. You know who else is having a birthday today? Jaden Smith, the son of Jada and Will, turning 28 years old today. And it was on this day in 1994 that Real McCoy...

It's Cool 105. It's 647. Coming up this morning, Sticks, Chicago, and Meat. All yours to win right here. Sammy Hagar, Cool 105.

0: Big Hits Cool 105, Sammy Hagar right there. 6:50, good morning. John Brooks here with the More Music Morning Show in baseball. Yesterday, the Red Sox beat the White Sox 8-1. Down in St. Pete, the Tampa Bay Rays beat the Yankees 6-4. The Kansas City Royals and the Mets locked up in a real pitcher's duel yesterday. Oh, my goodness. The Royals beat the Mets 16-12. What'd they do? Like, have, like, their bat boy throwing on both teams? I'm not sure what happened there. Meanwhile, everywhere in the Northeast was under a big rain cloud except for us yesterday. It couldn't have been more beautiful around here. The Lake Monsters rained out in Nashua. They'll play a doubleheader this afternoon at 5:05 over in New Hampshire. Got your forecast details on the way next.
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12: Got beautiful summer weather across the region expected today. High pressure stays nearby, giving us a mostly sunny sky. It does turn warmer and a bit more humid, a high of 88. Tonight, mostly clear and mild, a low of 68. Tomorrow, a mix of sun and clouds with scattered showers and storms developing in the afternoon. It will be hot and very humid, a high of 90. Friday does turn drier with just a spot shower or storm left over. Aside from that, expect a mix of sun and clouds. A high of 81 with lower humidity arriving late in the day. I'm NBC5 meteorologist Andrew Grotsky.
0: Partly sunny right now, 65 Burlington at 66.

Hoodie and the Blowfish. It's more Music Morning Show, 7:07. Well, a wild story out of New York City yesterday as the old Pfizer headquarters building, which I still in my mind think of it as the new Pfizer headquarters building, because I'm old. The old Pfizer headquarters building was in Flatbush over in Brooklyn. That's still there, and you see it a lot in TV shows. They shoot a lot of shows in the old Pfizer buildings in Brooklyn. Anyway, the headquarters building.

0: rentals in New York City. I'm going to tack on 11 more stories and see what happens. Well, what happens is the girders below start to bend in half. And they said they were bending like cigarettes, the steel, and they had to stop and get everybody out of the building. One of the union guys down on the street goes, you know, when you put that much weight up there, you got to put more steel in. Really? It's just, you'd think there would have been a plan for that. Reminds me of the library down at UMass Amherst, where they built a high-rise library and didn't account for the weight of books. Which engineers, architects, I don't know. All right, it's going to be mostly sunny, warm today, more humid. High today, 88. Right now, partly cloudy, 65, Burlington, 66 in Plattsburgh.
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Got your headlines coming up. 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
2: Good morning from NBC5 News. I'm Erica Love. Burlington police are investigating the third gunfire incident this week. It happened Tuesday night in the Old North End near Johnson Street. Police say no one was injured. One suspect was taken into custody. Two other gunfire incidents from Sunday morning are still under investigation. Two Vermont men will pay $35,000 and remove a trail they allegedly built in the Mount Mansfield State Forest. The Attorney General's office says the men illegally built 8,000 feet of mountain bike trails and cut down more than 300 trees. The settlement was approved last week. An Amazon facility is set to open tomorrow in Champlain, New York. The site will be used to speed up distribution and offer next-day or same-day delivery in the North Country. The company is currently hiring. Democrat Graham Plattner has until next week to decide if he will resign from Maine's Senate race. A growing number of supporters, including Vermont's Bernie Sanders, have encouraged him to step aside after new sexual assault allegations surfaced. Plattner has denied the claims. For NBC5 News, I'm Erica Love.
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4: Got beautiful summer weather across the region expected today. High pressure stays nearby, giving us a mostly sunny sky. It does turn warmer and a bit more humid, a high of 88. Tonight, mostly clear and mild, a low of 68. Tomorrow, a mix of sun and clouds with scattered showers and storms developing in the afternoon. It will be hot and very humid, a high of 90. Friday does turn drier with just a spot shower or storm left over. Aside from that, expect a mix of sun and clouds, a high of 81 with lower humidity arriving late in the day. I'm NBC5 meteorologist Andrew Grotzky.
3: Sun and clouds, 66 in Burlington and 67 in Plattsburgh, and that's what's happening now. More music and surf.

0: towns to ever come out of the Midwest. I'm talking about Styx, and I'm talking about Chicago. Talking about the Bank NH Pavilion later this month. Let's go to the cool lines. You are caller 15. Who is this?
1: Hi, it's Jeff. How are you?
0: I'm good, Jeff. Where are you calling from this morning?
1: South Burlington, Vermont.
0: And what are you up to today? Work? What are you doing?
1: Yep, it's work. It's going to be a beautiful summer day, and I'll be watching it from my window.
0: I know what you mean, man. There's days where I just sit in my office, and I turn around, and I go, oh.
1: Someday, that's where I'll be.
0: You know, I'm starting to actually have thoughts of retirement.
1: That makes two of us.
0: Yeah, it's kind of fun when you realize all of a sudden you're like, hey, I could do this.
1: You're like, yeah, we're closer than we were yesterday.
0: That's very true, man. Well, you are closer to going to see Chicago and Styx. It's the 25th at the Bank NH Pavilion. How's that sound?
1: Oh, that sounds amazing, man.
0: More chances to win more tickets tomorrow morning right here on the More Music Morning Show. 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

0: 105, yeah, it's Chicago. It's the More Music Morning Show. 752 sports yesterday. The Red Sox beat the White Sox 8-1. The Tampa Bay Rays got by the Yankees 6-4. And a wild game yesterday. The Kansas City Royals beat the New York Mets 16-12. Meanwhile, the Lake Monsters rained out in Nashua. Doubleheader at 5:05 tonight. Got your forecast details and the new kids on the way next.
1: I had the weirdest dream last night. 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Steak sizzling, shrimp flipping, zucchini in the air. A volcano erupted in slow motion, but it was made of onion. 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
13: Got beautiful summer weather across the region expected today. High pressure stays nearby, giving us a mostly sunny sky. It does turn warmer and a bit more humid, a high of 88. Tonight, mostly clear and mild, a low of 68. Tomorrow, a mix of sun and clouds with scattered showers and storms developing in the afternoon. It will be hot and very humid, a high of 90. Friday does turn drier with just a spot shower or storm left over. Aside from that, expect a mix of sun and clouds. A high of 81 with lower humidity arriving late in the day. I'm NBC5 meteorologist Andrew Grotsky.
0: It is partly sunny right now, 66 in Burlington, 67 degrees in

105. Welcome on into the most fun way to kick off your workday. The biggest hits from music's biggest decade. It's the 80s at 8, 1989. This is Bad English.

Kids Cool 105, as Rock said, it's a look. It's 8:12. Good morning, John Brooks here with the More Music Morning Show. Well, good news for drivers of the Toyota Tacoma. I believe mine was the last one model year built in the United States. The rest have been built south of the border in Mexico. Toyota Motor North America investing $3.6 billion to add a second assembly line for its Tacoma trucks at the company's manufacturing campus in San Antonio, Texas. San Antonio plant is a 2.2 million square foot site that currently employs more than 3,700 Americans. Toyota produces the Tundra there and the Sequoia, and they manufactured 197,506 vehicles in this plant last year. Including San Antonio Toyota, they operate 10 manufacturing sites.

0: It's in the United States. And this is going to create 2,000 new high-quality jobs and add 2.5 million square feet to Toyota, Texas. And so the taco coming back north of the border. Forecast today, mostly sunny, warm, humid, high today 88. Right now, sun and clouds 66, Burlington 67 in Plattsburgh.
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0: 1989. It's the 80s at 8. Stevie Wonder, Toto, Cher, and yes, America's favorite meat-themed game show still to come.
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2: Good morning from NBC5 News. I'm Erica Love. Burlington police are investigating the third gunfire incident this week. It happened Tuesday night in the Old North End near Johnson Street. Police say no one was injured. One suspect was taken into custody. Two other gunfire incidents from Sunday morning are still under investigation. Two Vermont men will pay $35,000 and remove a trail they allegedly built in the Mount Mansfield State Forest. The Attorney General's office says the men illegally built 8,000 feet of mountain bike trails and cut down more than 300 trees. The settlement was approved last week. An Amazon facility is set to open tomorrow in Champlain, New York. The site will be used to speed up distribution and offer next-day or same-day delivery in the North Country. The company is currently hiring. Democrat Graham Platner has until next week to decide if he will resign from Maine's Senate race. A growing number of supporters, including Vermont's Bernie Sanders, have encouraged him to step aside after new sexual assault allegations surfaced. Platner has denied the claims. For NBC5 News, I'm Erica Love.
3: Got beautiful summer weather across the region expected today. High pressure stays nearby, giving us a mostly sunny sky. It does turn warmer and a bit more humid, a high of 88. Tonight, mostly clear and mild, a low of 68. Tomorrow, a mix of sun and clouds with scattered showers and storms developing in the afternoon. It will be hot and very humid, a high of 90. Friday does turn drier with just a spot shower or storm left over. Aside from that, expect a mix of sun and clouds. A high of 81 with lower humidity arriving late in the day. I'm NBC5 meteorologist Andrew Grotsky.
0: It is partly sunny right now, 69 in Burlington, 72 in Plattsburgh, and that's what's happening now. More of

have, I do believe it's time to do it to it. I'm talking about America's favorite meat-themed game show. I'm talking about the Wheel of Meat. On the line this morning, we've got all the goodness jammed into the July 26 meat pack from Greg's Meat Market on Elm Street in Middlebury. On the wheel this morning, we have chicken breasts, cubed steak, top round roast, sirloin roast, and top sirloin steak. Where's that wheel gonna stop spinning this morning? You let us know on the cool lines, 802-863-1051 or 1-800-501-9565. Caller 9 to spin to win.

0: 1989 and would go to number 3 later in the summertime of 1989. That is Cher. If I could turn back time on the More Music Morning Show. And it is time for America's favorite meat-themed game show. I'm talking about the Wheel of Meat. And you are caller 9. Who is this?
1: John LaChance.
0: All right, John LaChance. Where are you calling from this morning?
1: Calling from work.
0: What do you do?
1: I'm actually just, hopefully they're not listening. I just stepped off the bus from Premier Busing. up the hospital. I just taken a 2-minute break, and I just got off the bus, and said number 9, and I said, let's try it.
0: Well, all our friends at Premier, they love us, and we love them, so it's fine. Let's do this thing right now.
2: It's time for America's favorite meat-themed game show. And now your host, the master of meat, the king of kielbasa, the ham that can't be cured, John Brooks.
0: All right, we got John on the line. He's hanging out by his bus. And John, on the wheel this morning, we have all kinds of good stuff, including chicken breast. We've got cube steak, top round roast, sirloin steak, and chuck roast. Where do you think that wheel's going to stop spinning this morning?
1: In the memory of my mother and father, I'm going to go with cube steak.
0: Cube steak it is. Let's walk over to the wheel here. I know you're an expert with wheels, so you should be good with this. All right, John, give that thing a spin. You ready?
1: I'm ready.
0: Let's All right, go. Here we go. We're going for the cube steak. The cube steak. The wheels on the bus go round, and it's on the cube steak. Look at that.
1: How about that? Thank you so much.
0: Ah, John, you got all that meaty goodness from the July 26th meat pack from Greg's Meat Market on Elm Street in Middlebury. By the way, if you ever want to buy this thing, it's got pounds and pounds and pounds of meat and all kinds of extra freebies and goodies in there. And it's only $99 and it'll last you the whole month. It's a great deal. John, enjoy all that meat, all right?
1: I appreciate it very much. Thank you, John, and thank you, Cool 105.
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0: Champlain Valley forecast, mostly sunny, warm, more humid today. High today, 88 degrees. Clear tonight, goes down to 68. Tomorrow, sun, clouds, scattered afternoon showers, thunderstorms, high of 90. Right now, we've got the sunshine. 69, Burlington, 72 in Plattsburgh.
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0: confusion. Our transmitter's actually in the state of confusion. 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It's 8:53, More Music Morning Show, 80s at 8. Got Madonna on the way next.
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8: Got beautiful summer weather across the region expected today. High pressure stays nearby, giving us a mostly sunny sky. It does turn warmer and a bit more humid, a high of 88. Tonight, mostly clear and mild, a low of 68. Tomorrow, a mix of sun and clouds with scattered showers and storms developing in the afternoon. It will be hot and very humid, a high of 90. Friday does turn drier with just a spot shower or storm left over. Aside from that, expect a mix of sun and clouds. A high of 81 with lower humidity arriving late in the day. I'm NBC5 meteorologist Andrew Grotsky.
0: Right now, some sunshine.

Big Hits, Cool 105. Champlain Valley forecast, mostly sunny, warm, a little more humid today, high of 88. Clear tonight, goes down to 68 tomorrow, mixture of sun and clouds, scattered afternoon showers and thunderstorms, high tomorrow at 90, and then humidity pulls on out in time for the weekend. It's the Human League, Cool 105.

105, you missed out on Chicago and Sticks this morning. I will give you twice as many chances to win tomorrow morning here on the More Music Morning Show. Right now, though, it's Billy Ocean. Simply awesome. This is Caribbean Queen. 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

0: Big Hits Cool 105 as Big Mountain. I am John Brooks with the More Music Morning Show. And this afternoon at 5 o'clock, it's Super Bingo at the Elks Lodge on North Avenue in Burlington. 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
10: Got beautiful summer weather across the region expected today. High pressure stays nearby, giving us a mostly sunny sky. It does turn warmer and a bit more humid, a high of 88. Tonight, mostly clear and mild, a low of 68. Tomorrow, a mix of sun and clouds with scattered showers and storms developing in the afternoon. It will be hot and very humid, a high of 90. Friday does turn drier with just a spot shower or storm left over. Aside from that, expect a mix of sun and clouds. A high of 81 with lower humidity arriving late in the day. I'm NBC5 meteorologist Andrew Grotzky.
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0: Big Hits, Cool 105S, CC Peniston. I am John Brooks. I'll catch you tomorrow morning bright and early at 5 a.m. Sarah's next. Yeah, she's got more music for your workday. She's got your lunchtime jam at noon. 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
11: Got beautiful summer weather across the region expected today. High pressure stays nearby, giving us a mostly sunny sky. It does turn warmer and a bit more humid, a high of 88. Tonight, mostly clear and mild, a low of 68. Tomorrow, a mix of sun and clouds with scattered showers and storms developing in the afternoon. It will be hot and very humid, a high of 90. Friday does turn drier with just a spot shower or storm left over. Aside from that, expect a mix of sun and clouds. A high of 81 with lower humidity arriving late in the day. I'm NBC5 meteorologist Andrew Grotsky.
0: Right now, 71 in Burlington, 75.

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6: Mostly sunny and warmer today with highs in the mid to upper 80s. For tonight, staying mild and turning muggy with a low of 68. For tomorrow, humid with a high near 90, partly sunny. The chance there for scattered afternoon storms, especially near the Canadian border. Behind a cold front on Friday, we turn partly sunny, less humid, and a lot cooler. The high just 81. I'm NBC5 meteorologist Ben Frechette.

0: Dennis, some big hits, Cool 105. I'm getting all set up for the coolest way to spend your lunch break, noon to one, the Cool Lunchtime Jam, powered by Wally's Place, Bagels and Deli, your place for bagels, bread, sandwiches, and baked goods in South Hero. 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
11: Mostly sunny and warmer today with highs in the mid to upper 80s. For tonight, staying mild and turning muggy with a low of 68. For tomorrow, humid with a high near 90, partly sunny. The chance there for scattered afternoon storms, especially near the Canadian border. Behind a cold front on Friday, we turn partly sunny, less humid, and a lot cooler. The high just 81. I'm NBC5 meteorologist Ben Frischette.

Rick Rolling you here, Rick Astley on Big Hits, Cole 105. Top five old person habits still okay to mock. People who write in all caps and text you with that, yeah, you can make fun of that. Groaning, getting out of the chair, driving into a crowded farmer's market, calling it the YouTube. And wear their pants at their nipples, yeah, you can still make fun of that. Cole 105.

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6: Champlain Valley weather.
7: Mostly sunny and warmer today with highs in the mid to upper 80s. For tonight, staying mild and turning muggy with a low of 68. For tomorrow, humid with a high near 90, partly sunny. The chance there for scattered afternoon storms, especially near the Canadian border. Behind a cold front on Friday, we turn partly sunny, less humid, and a lot cooler. The high just 81. I'm NBC5 meteorologist Ben Perchette.

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0: 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It's the Cool Lunchtime Jam, powered by Wally's Place. Bagels and Deli, your place for bagels, bread, sandwiches, and baked goods in South Kiro. 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
11: Mostly sunny and warmer today with highs in the mid to upper 80s. For tonight, staying mild and turning muggy with a low of 68. For tomorrow, humid with a high near 90, partly sunny. The chance there for scattered afternoon storms, especially near the Canadian border. Behind a cold front on Friday, we turn partly sunny, less humid, and a lot cooler. The high just 81. I'm NBC5 meteorologist Ben Frechette.

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The Cool Lunchtime Jam.

let's hear it for vacation. Yeah, if you're on vacation, first of all, welcome to the North Country. Plenty to do and see here for sure. 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
12: Mostly sunny and warmer today with highs in the mid to upper 80s. For tonight, staying mild and turning muggy with a low of 68. For tomorrow, humid with a high near 90, partly sunny. The chance there for scattered afternoon storms, especially near the Canadian border. Behind a cold front on Friday, we turn partly sunny, less humid, and a lot cooler. The high just 81. I'm NBC5 meteorologist Ben Frischette.

Lori Fallon on the Cool Lunchtime Jam. Hey, don't miss tomorrow morning. John Brooks has another chance to win tickets to see Styx at Chicago Bank NH Pavilion later this month. 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
7: Champlain Valley weather.
8: Mostly sunny and warmer today with highs in the mid to upper 80s. For tonight, staying mild and turning muggy with a low of 68. For tomorrow, humid with a high near 90, partly sunny. The chance there for scattered afternoon storms, especially near the Canadian border. Behind a cold front on Friday, we turn partly sunny, less humid, and a lot cooler. The high just 81. I'm NBC5 meteorologist Ben Frischette.

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0: Breakfast Club on Big Hits, Cool 105. What's cool and happening starting at 5 tonight? 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
11: Champlain Valley weather.
12: Mostly sunny and warmer today with highs in the mid to upper 80s. For tonight, staying mild and turning muggy with a low of 68. For tomorrow, humid with a high near 90, partly sunny. The chance there for scattered afternoon storms, especially near the Canadian border. Behind a cold front on Friday, we turn partly sunny, less humid, and a lot cooler. The high, just 81. I'm NBC5 meteorologist Ben Frechette.

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5: Champlain Valley. Mostly sunny and warmer today with highs in the mid to upper 80s. For tonight, staying mild and turning muggy with a low of 68. For tomorrow, humid with a high near 90, partly sunny. The chance there for scattered afternoon storms, especially near the Canadian border. Behind a cold front on Friday, we turn partly sunny, less humid, and a lot cooler. The high, just 81. I'm NBC5 meteorologist Ben Frischette.

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0: 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We are so excited because tomorrow morning, another chance for you to win your way in to see Styx and Chicago in concert at the Bank NH Pavilion later this month. 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
9: Mostly sunny and warmer today with highs in the mid to upper 80s. For tonight, staying mild and turning muggy with a low of 68. For tomorrow, humid with a high near 90, partly sunny. The chance there for scattered afternoon storms, especially near the Canadian border. Behind a cold front on Friday, we turn partly sunny, less humid, and a lot cooler. The high just 81. I'm NBC5 meteorologist Ben Frisch.

0: NSYNC on Big Hits, Cole 105. That's going to do it for me, Sarah Spencer. Mark Knight coming in. He's got the drive at 5. 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He's next.
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11: Mostly sunny and warmer today with highs in the mid to upper 80s. For tonight, staying mild and turning muggy with a low of 68. For tomorrow, humid with a high near 90, partly sunny. The chance there for scattered afternoon storms, especially near the Canadian border. Behind a cold front on Friday, we turn partly sunny, less humid, and a lot cooler. The high just 81. I'm NBC5 meteorologist Ben Frischette.

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Thomas Dolby on the More Music Drive Home. It's Big Hits rolling a back-to-back for you here in this Wednesday afternoon. We get halfway through the work week. Tina Turner getting us even closer to the weekend now. Philip Bailey, Phil Collins coming up on Young Cannibals. Miami Sound Machine and more all next with Cool 105.

Big Cat's Cool 105, Easy Lover, Philip Bailey, and Phil Collins on the Morning Music Drive Home. Forecast warm this afternoon. Sunshine's out. We're up into the mid to upper 80s across most of the Champlain Valley right now. And it's starting to get a little stickier, too, as the humidity increases. Get details on what's up with the weather here coming up.

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0: Big Hits Cool 105, Miami Sound Machine. Big one for the group there from the early part of 1986. Hello there, Mark Knight in with you on this Wednesday afternoon. Great to have you along with us here. Wheel of Meat Wednesday. Yeah, congratulations again. John Chan from Charlotte picking up that specialty meat pack from Greg's Meat Market in Middlebury this morning. John, you pretty much get to curate your own little box of meat. A few pounds of this and a few pounds of that, and they'll throw in a few extras for free, too, and they'll get you all taken care of there. Greg's Meat Market in Middlebury. Great to have them on board with the Wheel of Meat this summer. And John Sheehan from Charlotte, our winner this morning. 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
1: I had the weirdest dream last night. 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
9: Mostly sunny and warmer today with highs in the mid to upper 80s. For tonight, staying mild and turning muggy with a low of 68. For tomorrow, humid with a high near 90, partly sunny. The chance there for scattered afternoon storms, especially near the Canadian border. Behind a cold front on Friday, we turn partly sunny, less humid, and a lot cooler. The high, just 81. I'm NBC5 meteorologist Ben Frechette.
0: All right, 82 in Plattsburgh. It is 88 degrees in Burlington.

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Big Hits Pool 105 mentioned earlier, John Sheehan from Shalotta, Wheel of Meat winner with us earlier today. Jeff Austin from South Burlington winning too. He's got tickets to see Styx in Chicago at the Bank NH Pavilion later this month. Another chance to win those tomorrow morning with Pool 105.

0: Big Hits Cool 105. That's Jennifer Lopez, J-Lo, and the More Music Drive Home. Got John Mellencamp coming up. Survivor, Bruce Springsteen, Men at Work, and more in the next half hour. And we'll get a check on that forecast for you as well. Sun's out, and it's warm. We'll let you know how warm it gets here next couple of days coming up.
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7: In Addison, Vermont is the John Strong Mansion Museum. 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During the Revolutionary War, John Strong fought in the regiment of Ethan Allen's brother, Ira Allen. His wife, Agnes, stayed home with their three children in Addison. Tragedy struck when Agnes caught wind of British forces on their way to burn down her home. Luckily, Agnes and the children escaped before the British arrived and were able to reunite with John in Dorset. The Strongs rebuilt their Addison estate 20 years after the war, and it is now the John Strong Mansion Museum.
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8: Champlain Valley weather.
9: Another dry night ahead, but the humidity will start to rise by tomorrow morning. That keeps us fairly mild with a low of 68. For tomorrow, the high near 90, very humid with partly sunny skies. The chance there for an afternoon thunderstorm, especially near the Canadian border. We're much quieter by Friday morning, the low 67, and the afternoon high just 81, partly sunny, wind out of the northwest, which will sweep the high humidity out to our south. I'm NBC5 meteorologist Ben Frechette.
0: It is 84 in Plattsburgh and 88 degrees in Burlington.

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0: is my Big Hits Cool 105, Bobby Brown. Baby doll. More Music Drive Home, Mark Knight in with you on this Wednesday afternoon. Genesis in a moment, got Foreigner, Eddie Grant, the Thompson Twins, and more all coming up here, and we'll get a check on that forecast for you as well. Coming up later tonight, actually, pretty soon here, it's Super Bingo at the Elks Lodge on North Avenue in Burlington. That's tonight starting at 5 o'clock. Fundraiser there, more information on that. 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
9: Another dry night ahead, but the humidity will start to rise by tomorrow morning. That keeps us fairly mild with a low of 68. For tomorrow, the high near 90, very humid with partly sunny skies. The chance there for an afternoon thunderstorm, especially near the Canadian border. We're much quieter by Friday morning, the low 67, and the afternoon high just 81, partly sunny, wind out of the northwest, which will sweep the high humidity out to our south. I'm NBC5 meteorologist Ben Frischette.
0: It is 84 in Plattsburgh and 88 degrees in Burlington.

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That is Foreigner. 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

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Sweet Freedom. It's Michael McDonald. More music drive home. Got a forecast coming up the next couple of minutes here. Nice afternoon. It's warm. We're up into the mid to upper 80s right now across the Champlain Valley. Even a little warmer than that tomorrow. Details soon. Coming up tomorrow morning, John Brooks, another chance to win tickets to see Styx in Chicago at the Bank NH Pavilion later this month. 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

0: Big Hits Cool Hot 05, Believe, that is Cher. Feel something. More music drive home, get the drive at 5. Coming up the next couple of minutes here, a lot of folks over at Virtue Field last night, the Vermont Green. Beating Connecticut last night at Virtue to win their second straight Northeast Division title. A lot of excitement over that soccer match last night over at UVM. Vermont Green with one more regular season game on the road Friday night and then looking to protect their unbeaten record in that matchup. And then, of course, the playoffs coming after that. So we'll see what's ahead for the Vermont Green here in the coming weeks. Vermont Lake Monsters were rained out last night down in Nashua, New Hampshire. So a doubleheader there this afternoon. They're up 1-0 right now in game one. They're in the bottom of the third inning there. And another to follow. Red Sox and White Sox tonight from Chicago. The Yankees are in Tampa and the Mets host the Royals.
1: In the 70s, we bumped. And we hustled. In the 80s, we were breaking and freezing. In the 90s, we raved.

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9: Another dry night ahead, but the humidity will start to rise by tomorrow morning. That keeps us fairly mild with a low of 68. For tomorrow, the high near 90, very humid with partly sunny skies. The chance there for an afternoon thunderstorm, especially near the Canadian border. We're much quieter by Friday morning, the low 67, and the afternoon high just 81, partly sunny, wind out of the northwest, which will sweep the high humidity out to our south. I'm NBC5 meteorologist Ben Frechette.
8: It is 84 in Plattsburgh and 89 in Burlington.

0: Big Cat's Cool 105 CBX on the More Music Drive home this afternoon. Drive at 5, just minutes away here as we get you home with the biggest hits on the radio. And keep an eye on traffic for you as well. Hearing of delays at exit 16 in Colchester, sounds like crews working a crash between Mountain View Road and the interchange. So right there in that little area where they're doing all the road work. Got a crash on top of all of that, too. Again, this is Roosevelt Highway, routes 2 and 7 in Colchester, right between Mountain View Road and the interstate interchange there at exit 16. Watch for the delays. As always, if you see something going on, be part of the Cool Road Crew, 802-863-1051. Get you into the studio this afternoon.
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Daryl Hall, John Oates coming up, Cheap Trick, Michelson, Bello, Amy Grant, and more. It's all next. It's the Drive at 5 with Cool 105.

Kits Cool 105. Get a forecast for you coming up in the next couple of minutes here. Traffic, a reminder, we've heard about delays at exit 16 in Colchester. Crews work in a crash right between Mountain View Drive and the interstate overpass there. So a whole little interchange kind of congested here over the last little while. Keep an eye on that for you. Daryl Hall, John Oates, it's the Drive at 5 with Cool 105.

0: Kets Cool 105, Amy Grant. More music drive home and the drive at 5 rolling along here this Wednesday afternoon. Get a number one from Rick Springfield coming up. Blondie, George Michael, chart toppers in a moment as well, and we'll get a check on that forecast for you too. And traffic delays in Colchester at exit 16. More on that here next, all part of the drive at 5 today, thanks to Newton's Decorating Center in St. Albans.
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0: Alright, those delays at exit 16 in Colchester. Crews working a crash on Roosevelt Highway, routes 2 and 7. And it's between Mountain View Drive and the interstate overpass there. So that whole little area, which is already congested with some of the road work they're doing, a little bit of a crash in that area too. So keep that in mind while they clean things up there. Again, exit 16, that's routes 2 and 7, Roosevelt Highway in Colchester. You see something going on, let us know what's up. 802-863-1051 gets you into the studio here each afternoon for road crew traffic with Cool 105. Gonna check on the forecast now. 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But Handy, he's got the cars and trucks. Exit 20, St. Albans.
8: Champlain Valley weather.
9: Another dry night ahead, but the humidity will start to rise by tomorrow morning. That keeps us fairly mild with a low of 68. For tomorrow, the high near 90, very humid with partly sunny skies. The chance there for an afternoon thunderstorm, especially near the Canadian border. We're much quieter by Friday morning, the low 67, and the afternoon high just 81, partly sunny, wind out of the northwest, which will sweep the high humidity out to our south. I'm NBC5 meteorologist Ben Frechette.
0: It is 82 in Plattsburgh and 88 degrees in Burlington.

Big Cat's Cool 105, Rick Springfield. On the drive at 5, more music drive home. Traffic, just a reminder, those delays at exit 16 in Colchester. Crews working that crash on Roosevelt Highway between Mountain View and the interstate overpass. And hearing from the road crew, backed up onto the interstate 2, they're trying to get off northbound. Keep that

Marquette's Cool 105. The tide is high. That is Blondie. Forecast in a moment. A reminder, the delays continue at exit 16 in Colchester. Crews work in a crash there on Roosevelt Highway right near the interstate interchange. We'll keep an eye on that for you. Now, George.

0: That's Cool 105, Backstreet Boys on the More Music Drive Home. Baseball this afternoon, the Vermont Lake Monsters on the road. They're down in Nashua, New Hampshire. Doubleheader after getting rained out last night, and they're up 4-0 in the bottom of the sixth right now against the Silver Knights, and a game two still to come later this evening as well. Baseball, Major League Baseball tonight, Red Sox and White Sox again from Chicago. The Yankees and Rays in Tampa. I think Amazon Prime's got that game tonight. And the Mets and Royals from Citi Field in New York. Got a forecast in a moment here. Got the Clash coming up, too, on the Drive at 5.
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7: Another dry night ahead, but the humidity will start to rise by tomorrow morning. That keeps us fairly mild with a low of 68. For tomorrow, the high near 90, very humid with partly sunny skies. The chance there for an afternoon thunderstorm, especially near the Canadian border. We're much quieter by Friday morning, the low 67, and the afternoon high just 81, partly sunny, wind out of the northwest, which will sweep the high humidity out to our south. I'm NBC5 meteorologist Ben Frechette.
0: It is 84 in Plattsburgh and 88 degrees in Burlington. Just getting a quick update from the road crew there. And it sounds like things have exit 16 in Colchester, loosening up just a little bit here in the last little

Big Cat's Cool 105, 1999. That's Prince kicking off the new hour. Big one from the summer of 1983. A year earlier, summertime 1982, John Mellencamp. With this big one, Cars coming up too. Got Journey, Roxette, more. It's all next to the More Music Drive Home with Cool 105.

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Big Hits rolling them back to back here. Forecast coming up. Nice evening. Warm. Up into the 80s right now in the Champlain Valley. Even a little warmer tomorrow. Details coming up.

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0: Big Hits Cool 105 for non-blondes. Big hit for the group there from the summer of 1993. Mark Knight in with you on this Wednesday evening. Wheel of Meat Wednesday. Congratulations again, John Sheehan from Shalott. Picking up that specialty meat pack from Greg's Meat Market in Middlebury this morning. John, you pretty much get to put together your own little box of meat here, picking from a few pounds of chicken to a few pounds of pork tenderloin and ribs and steak and bacon and sausage. You put it all together, they'll throw in a few extras for you as well, and you'll be all set. And by the way, whether you win the Wheel of Meat or not, these specialty meat packs always available at Greg's Meat Market. 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
1: I had the weirdest dream last night. I was floating through the air when suddenly a hibachi grill appeared. Steak sizzling, shrimp flipping, zucchini in the air. A volcano erupted in slow motion, but it was made of onion. Is this Kodo?
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8: Champlain Valley weather.
9: Another dry night ahead, but the humidity will start to rise by tomorrow morning. That keeps us fairly mild with a low of 68. For tomorrow, the high near 90, very humid with partly sunny skies. The chance there for an afternoon thunderstorm, especially near the Canadian border. We're much quieter by Friday morning, the low 67, and the afternoon high just 81, partly sunny, wind out of the northwest, which will sweep the high humidity out to our south. I'm NBC5 meteorologist Ben Frechette.
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Big Hits, Cool Hot 05, Springsteen, big one off his Born in the USA album there from 1984, and more great 80s hits, 2 in the morning on the 80s at 8. Tomorrow, John's got the number one songs of the country this week in 1983 and 1988. That and a lot more, full hour of 80s music. It's tomorrow, it's the 80s at 8 with Cool Hot 05.

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Big Cat's Cool 105, Phil Collins, and the More Music Drive Home Forecast. Nice evening, sunshine's out, and it's warm. We're up into the 80s right now in the Champlain Valley. Little warmer tomorrow, too. We'll throw in some extra humidity. Details, full forecast from the team at NBC5 coming up the next couple of minutes here.

0: Big Hits Cool 105, Uncle Cracker getting together with Dobie Gray for a 2003 remake there, Dobie's big hit from the 70s. Hey, it's Mark Nigel. Good night. See you tomorrow at 3 o'clock. Joe DiRenzo is next. More Big Hits for you coming up here. Belinda Carlisle, number one, kicks off the new hour here shortly. Duran Duran on the way to Rick Astley, Michael Jackson, the Spice Girls, and more in the next hour.
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8: Mostly clear tonight, increasing humidity, the low 68, then for tomorrow, 90. Nice in the morning, couple of showers and storms in the afternoon, some may be severe. Tomorrow night, there's still a few showers around, the low 67, and Friday, the showers move south, increasing sunshine and dropping humidity, the high 83. Saturday looks beautiful with a high of 81. I'm NBC5 Chief Meteorologist Tyler.

Big Hits Cole 105 Loverboy working for the weekend, which we can now start thinking about as, well, we're past the hump. Congratulations. It's your More Music Wednesday evening. Wilson Phillips and Matthew Wilder coming up. Duran Duran right now. It's A View to a Kill. Big Hits Cole 105.

Big Hits, Cool 105, Wilson Phillips, and Hold On. It's your More Music Wednesday evening. Skies will be mostly clear tonight. Temperature dropping down to 68 degrees. Your full weather forecast is coming up. The Spice Girls are on the way, too. It's Matthew Wilder right now. Break My Stride. 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

0: Big Hits, Go 105, The Spice Girls, and Wannabe on your More Music Wednesday evening. I'm Joey D, taking over from Mark Knight into, well, of course, as usual, I'm playing big hits for you until 10 o'clock. It's just what I do. The Simple Minds, Chicago, and Rick Astley all coming up. Get your full weather forecast on the way, too.
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10: Clear tonight, increasing humidity, the low 68, then for tomorrow, 90. Nice in the morning, couple of showers and storms in the afternoon, some may be severe. Tomorrow night, there's still a few showers around, the low 67, and Friday, the showers move south, increasing sunshine and dropping humidity, the high 83. Saturday looks beautiful with a high of 81. I'm NBC5 Chief Meteorologist.

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It's Together Forever on your More Music Wednesday evening. It's going to be a nice one. Tomorrow night, though, not so much. A full weather forecast is coming up. Michael Jackson right now, Cool 105.

0: Big Hits, Cool 105, and Vogue. Shooting you down. It's never going to get it on your More Music Wednesday evening. Sarah back in tomorrow with the Cool Lunchtime Jam. Of course, she'll never shoot you down when it comes to playing big hits. She does it every weekday from noon to one. It's brought to you in part by Wally's Place Bagels, a deli, your place for bagels, bread, sandwiches, and baked goods. They are in South Hero. Stay tuned. The big hits will continue. Billy Joel is next.
1: 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I was floating through the air when suddenly a hibachi grill appeared. Steak sizzling, shrimp flipping, zucchini in the air. A volcano erupted in slow motion, but it was made of onion. Is this Kodo?
2: Yes. Yes, it was. Fresh sushi rolls stacked like works of art. 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Laughter, clinking glasses, and that smell. Oh, that smell. Because your next meal doesn't have to be ordinary. You're dreaming of flavor. Dreaming of fun. Dreaming of Kodo Japanese Steakhouse. Whether it's date night or family night, Kodo turns every meal into a sizzling reality. 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
8: Champlain Valley weather.
9: Mostly clear tonight, increasing humidity, the low 68, then for tomorrow, 90. Nice in the morning, couple of showers and storms in the afternoon, some may be severe. Tomorrow night, there's still a few showers around, the low 67, and Friday, the showers move south, increasing sunshine and dropping humidity, the high 83. Saturday looks beautiful with a high of 81. I'm NBC5 Chief Meteorologist.